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0: thank
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0: Thank you.
1: Hey, that reminds me, you made me so proud the other day at the welcome ceremony of the prince. Even the white lady's excitement could testify to that.
0: Oh, you mean the white lady? The prince white lady. She's funny indeed. Adam, I know you were jealous that time she heard me.
1: No, of course now, Konu ya bro. I was jealous now. You know I love you so much, and I will not stand and watch another woman take you away from me.
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3: No, see, I can't be there.
0: As long as you're mine and mine alone.